But you'll find it's twice as potent going coding. There's lots of things you gotta know. Be sure the parlor light is low. You sidle up and squeeze her hand. Let me tell you fellas that it's grand. You hem and haw a little while. She gives you kind of half a smile. You cuddle up, she moves away. Then the strategy comes into play. Going coding.

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You're Susan the Silent. And yet I feel the same frenzy for you. Is this what it's like to be mortal? Is every girl the only girl? I'm beginning to like it.

Welcome to the Village Music Hour. I'm Mike Revell with you for the next hour with a selection of lighter classics and tunes from stage and screen. I'm going to begin today with music of Eric Coates, his Three Elizabeths Suite. This is Halcyon Days.

two offerings from the Queensland Symphony Orchestra opening our Village Music Hour for today. Edward Elgar's Where Corals Lie from his Sea Pictures was sung by Margareta Elkins with the QSO conducted by Werner Andreas Albert. And before that, the Halcyon Days movement from the Three Elizabeths Suite by Eric Coates was played by the orchestra under the direction of Patrick Thomas. Naughty Marietta is a 1910 musical by Victor Herbert, and this is one of the tunes from the show that has stayed popular throughout the century since.

the polka mazurka by Josef Strauss titled May Flowers was played by the Slovak State Philharmonic Orchestra conducted by Christian Pollak. And before that, from Naughty Marietta by Victor Herbert, we heard Falling in Love with Someone, played by Douglas Gamley and his orchestra. This next tune was written by Robert Stoltz for the musical The Song is Over. It's Don't Ask Me Why, and it's sung by Jonas Kaufmann.

Charles Trenet's I Wish You Love, possibly his best loved tune after La Mer, was played by Nelson Riddle and his orchestra, and before that, Jonas Kaufmann with the Robert Stolz tune, The Song Is Over. From The Song Is Over, Don't Ask Me Why. This next tune is from the Gershwin and Hart tune, Lady in the Dark, and it's sung by Uta Lemper, My Ship.

My Ship, sung by Uta Lemper, from Lady in the Dark by Gershwin and Hart. She was accompanied by the RIAS Sinfonietta of Berlin, John Marcheri conducting. Let's pick up the pace just a little on the Village Music Hour. And this is Leroy Anderson's Penny Whistle Song.

Peter Sculthorpe's Left Bank Waltz was played by the composer. And before that, we had Leroy Anderson's Penny Whistle Song, played by the BBC Concert Orchestra, Leonard Slatkin conducting. From the film title of the same name, here is On a Clear Day You Can See Forever. It's sung by Frank Sinatra.

music of Haydn Wood, and the title, A Concert Waltz, Joyousness, was played by the Light Symphony Orchestra, conducted by the composer. And before that, we heard Frank Sinatra singing with Nelson Riddle and his orchestra, the title tune from the film On a Clear Day, You Can See Forever. To another movie now, and this is Nino Rota's music for The Godfather. This is the love theme, and it's played by Renaud Carpasson with the Brussels Philharmonic Orchestra, conducted by Stéphane Deneuve.

The love theme from The Godfather, music of Nino Rota, played by the violinist Renaud Capasson with the Brussels Philharmonic Orchestra, conducted by Stéphane Deneuve. Ella Fitzgerald is next in today's Village Music Hour. She's singing Gershwin's Our Love Is Here to Stay, and she's accompanied by André Previn, piano, and Niels Henning Ørsted Pedersen, bass.

Fitzgerald singing the Gershwin tune Our Love Is Here to Stay. She was singing with Andre Previn, piano, and Niels Henning Ørsted Pedersen, bass. Sammy Kahn and Jules Stein wrote the title tune and won the 1954 Oscar for Three Coins in the Fountain. It's played here by Tony Baker and his orchestra.

Three Coins in the Fountain was played by Tony Baker and his orchestra, to music of Leonard Bernstein, next with the Paris Waltz from Candide.

The Paris Waltz from Candide by Bernstein was played by the Hollywood Bowl Orchestra, John Malcheri conducting. I'm going to conclude the Village Music Hour today with another waltz, this one from the movie The Painted Veil. It's the River Waltz, written by Alexandre Desplat, and it's played by the pianist Lung Lung with the Prague Symphony Orchestra, conducted by the composer. I'm Mike Revelle. Thanks for your company today.

Sir Malcolm Arnold composed the Padstow Lifeboat for the inauguration of the Padstow Lifeboat Station in 1968. We hear the piece performed by the Brighouse and Rastrick Band.

it's not just the Defence Forces and emergency services that experience challenges in their everyday life. I think we're all aware these days of the challenges which young people face. Philip Catelinet used these as a basis for his four movement suite, The Crusade of Youth. The final movement is entitled The Challenge. We hear it played by the International Staff Band of the Salvation Army.

Now we move to the music of Eric Ball. Here is the trumpet solo, The Challenge, played by the principal cornet of the Household Troops Band, Daniel Robson.

You're listening to the Bandstand Collection. Our program today is entitled Taking the Brass Challenge. Let's continue with another challenge for brass. William Charles Sabine is the soloist with the Band of the Royal Marines in his own post-horn pandemonium.

When one talks about a challenger, the immediate inference has to be some kind of sporting event. But the word challenger has another equally spectacular association.

These engines were regular performers in the Wasatch Mountains near the boundary of Utah and Wyoming. On this route, the line passes through two spectacular canyons, the Weber and the Echo Canyons. So let's remember these challenges at work with Sammy Nestico's Canyon Country, played by the Marine Band of the Royal Netherlands Navy.

The Tredegar Town Band brought to an end this week's edition of the Bandstand Collection, with Ron Goodwin's theme music for the film Those Magnificent Men and Their Flying Machines.

0: In my head are many facts, of which I wish I was more certain. I was sure.
1: Is a puzzlement.
0: Shall I join with other nations in alliance? If allies are weak, am I not best alone? If allies are strong with power to protect me, might they not protect me out of all I own? Is a danger to be trusting one another? One will seldom want to do what other wishes.

Everybody find confusion. In conclusion, he concluded long ago. And it puzzled me to learn that though a man may be in doubt of what he knows, very quickly will he fight. He'll fight to prove that what he does not know is so.

the Salvation Army International Staff Band, conducted by Bernard Adams, began this band parade with the French military march from the Algerian suite by Camille Saint-Saëns.

It is on behalf of Lieutenant General Sutherland, Commander of Canada's Air Force, and all past and present serving members that the Air Command Band, under the direction of Captain John French, is proud to present this tape featuring music synonymous with Canada's military. This band takes tremendous pride in showcasing the works of some of Canada's most talented composers and arrangers. Most of these gentlemen were at one time members of Canada's military bands. It is their gift and creativity in this truly universal language of music that is offered to all the people of this great nation.

the Royal Canadian Air Command Band in Winnipeg, played Century of Progress by R. McInnesby, Royal Canadian Mounted Police March Past by C. O'Neill, and Paderberg by A. Brown. Next, we have the Eastman Wind Ensemble, conducted by Frederick Fennell, and they played the Knightsbridge March by Eric Coates.

The Knightsbridge March by Eric Coates was played by the Eastman Wind Ensemble, conducted by Frederick Fennell. Well, now we're going to mix the nationalities up a bit with the band of the Royal Swedish Air Force, conducted by Jerker Johansson, to play Salute to Moscow by Chernevsky and Anchors Away by Zimmermann.

Salute to Moscow by Semyon Chernevsky and Anchors Away by Charles A. Zimmerman. They were played by the band of the Royal Swedish Air Force, conducted by Jerker Johansson.

The opera that gave Puccini his first real taste of success was Manon Lescaut. It was first presented in 1893 and never looked back. The classic French novel of the same name, on which it was based, was already 150 years old. It told of the ill-fated love of a young chevalier for a beautiful but spoiled young woman. The great central themes are those of love, grief, and death, and all these feelings well up in the prelude to Act Two.

Intermezzo from Manon Lescaut by Puccini. It was played by the Dresden State Orchestra, conducted by Silvio Favizzo. Where Manon Lescaut was the start of something new for Puccini, Carmen was the last great work of Bizet. Sadly, he didn't live long enough to enjoy its eventual enormous success. The singer chosen for the title role in the original production declined to take it, saying, "Carmen is too casual, and the end is too tragic." I wonder if she lived to regret her decision. It was one of the favourite roles of Maria Callas, and here she is with the famous Habanera, in which she says that love is like a wild bird. Love is a bohemian child, she says. None has been able to catch him or command him, but if he strikes, alas for his victim.

A Bandiera from Carmen by Bizet. Soprano was Maria Callas with the French National Radio Orchestra conducted by Georges Prêtre. It's often said that when Bizet composed Carmen, he created a role model for the emancipated woman, proud and independent, yet thoroughly feminine. Not so long ago, composing music was considered an occupation for men only. The female performer was acceptable, but the female composer was practically unheard of. Even today, you won't find the name of Josefina Weinlich-Ammann in many reference books. She not only composed, but founded the first all-female orchestra in Vienna. Here's one of her waltzes with the appropriate title, Freigedanken, Free Thoughts.

And that was the waltz Free Thoughts, composed by Josefina Weinlich-Amann and played by the Vienna Bohemian Quartet, which is an all-woman ensemble. Moving smoothly from one extreme to the other, the Vienna Men's Chorus, for over 150 years, has been a leading light in the Viennese music world. In 1898, it commissioned Strauss the Younger to write a celebratory piece for a gathering of a particularly Austrian phenomenon called the Schützenverein. The Schützenvereine were like social clubs and rifle clubs rolled into one, and were having a very special get-together. Strauss had written music for the organization before, but this time they were also celebrating Franz Josef's 50th anniversary as Emperor of Austria. So it had to be an extra special piece. A local newspaper reported that the sparkling melody delighted and thrilled the audience, and it seemed the ovations for Strauss would never end. The melody in question was a march tune called Auf Korn, and here it is, sung by the present-day Vienna Men's Chorus.

And that was the march tune Auf Korn, Opus 478 by Strauss the Younger. We heard the Vienna Men's Chorus and the Czech Radio Symphony Orchestra, conducted by Gerhard Truck. In the 19th century, the Strauss dynasty dominated the more sophisticated end of popular music across a large area of Europe, which is not to say they were the only good musicians around. Other first-class musicians just had the misfortune to be living and working in the same time and place. One of these overshadowed heroes was Julius Fučík from Prague, Dvořák's star pupil. He joined a military band as a bassoonist and soon became the leader of one of Austria's best-known military orchestras. Subsequently, he moved to Berlin, where he worked as a composer, writing mainly marches and waltzes, including Liebesflammen, Flames of Love.

And that was the waltz Flames of Love, composed by Julius Fučík and played by the Czech Philharmonic Orchestra, conducted by Václav Neumann.

Operetta became established internationally, mainly through the success of the operettas of Jacques Offenbach, which in turn produced outstanding national exponents in Strauss, Sullivan and Lechau, and evolved into the 20th century musical. One of Offenbach's less successful operettas at the end of his career was The Voyage to the Moon. That was in 1875, just 5 years before he died, but there's no sign of tiredness in the overture.

the overture to the operetta The Voyage to the Moon, composed by Offenbach and played by the Loire Philharmonic Orchestra, conducted by Marc Soustrou. Franz Schubert wrote this little waltz melody in 1826 for a friend's wedding, and then it was promptly forgotten. Eventually, Richard Strauss found it, wrote it out again, and brought it back to life.

Pianist Zasha Zolotarev played that waltz in G-flat by Franz Schubert. Another form of composition that became particularly popular in Europe was the song without words, invented by Mendelssohn and intended as romantic piano music. Arranging this kind of tender piano music for orchestra required the delicate touch of a master, and Joseph Strauss was just the man for the job.

Song Without Words, composed by Mendelssohn and arranged by Josef Strauss and played by the Slovak State Philharmonic Orchestra, conducted by Mikhail Dietrich. Now, another special arrangement. In this case, it's not only the composition which was rearranged, but the choice of solo instrument as well. In the 18th century, a badinerie, a little playful piece, was a popular movement in a dance suite, and it has remained so to this day, thanks to the efforts of J.S. Bach. His second orchestral suite ends with a brilliant badinerie, performed at great speed and simply perfect for the flute. In this arrangement of Bach's badinerie, trumpeter Bernhard Kratzer gives his flautist colleagues a run for their money.

Badinere from Bach's Suite in B Minor in an arrangement for trumpet and organ, and those instruments were played by Bernhard Kratzer and Monika Neuber. In 1988, Claudio Abbado conducted the traditional Viennese New Year's concert and included one of the later works of Johann Strauss the Younger, the so-called New Pizzicato Polka. Well, it was new compared to the other Pizzicato Polka, which together with his brother, Josef, Johann had composed some 25 years earlier. Strauss composed the New Pizzicato Polka for one of his later operettas, when he was 68. The work was called Princess Ninetta, and it has long since disappeared into the depths of the archives. As Strauss himself admitted, he approached the work with some reluctance. Apart from everything else, although he had the words for the songs, he did not have the whole storyline before he set to work. The premiere was the usual glittering occasion, and Emperor Franz Joseph personally and with great exuberance congratulated the composer on his achievement. A few of the melodies have survived, including the New Pizzicato Polka.

the new Pizzicato Polka by Johann Strauss the Younger, played by the Vienna Philharmonic Orchestra, conducted by Claudio Abbado. Hans Christian Lumbye has been referred to as the Danish Strauss, or Danish Waltz King. He was born in Copenhagen in 1810 and was Scandinavia's undisputed dance king until his death in 1874. This is his Rosa and Rosita Waltz of 1872.

The waltz Rosa and Rosita was composed by Hans Christian Lumbye from Denmark and played by the Tivoli Symphony Orchestra, conducted by Giordano Bellincampi.

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The Lord above gave man an arm of iron, but with a little bit...

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I got my man, who could ask for anything more?

Welcome to Jazz Tonight on MBS Light. Mark Baisley with you for the next 2 hours. And starting off tonight with the Dexter Gordon Quartet, Body and Soul.

That was Dexter Gordon and his quartet. Dexter recording in 1964 during his long sojourn in Europe. Body and Soul, recorded in Copenhagen. He was accompanied there by Tete Montoliu, piano, Benny Nielsen, bass, Alex Reel, drums. Next to an oldie but a goodie, an album by Vince Jones. And this is Vince Jones co-writing with pianist Paul Grabowski, who's also in the group as pianist, Circle in the Square.

Recorded in 1987, that was from the album It All Ends Up in Tears, Vince Jones, his co-composition with Paul Grabowski, Circle in the Square. And players on that track were Paul piano, Doug DeVries guitar, Steve Hadley on bass, Tony Floyd drums, and Ray Pereira percussion. Paul Williamson was the baritone sax, Bruce Sandell on tenor sax, Russell Smith on valve trombone, Ian Chaplin on alto, and of course, Vince Jones, vocals and trumpet. Well, staying in the year 1987, and the next two tracks featuring two other great Australian tenor players, Errol Buddle and his quartet, and Dale Barlow and his quartet. We'll hear All of Me and then Firm Roots.

Firm Roots with the Dale Barlow Quartet, Dale on tenor sax, marvellous piano solo there from Mike Nock, Lloyd Swanton bass and Alan Turnbull drums from 1987. And now we go to the second tenor player, Errol Buddle, and his quartet with All of Me.

was tenor sax player Errol Buddle and his quartet with All of Me. Other members of the group were Ted Nelbeck piano, Wayne Elliott bass and Jonathan Lee drums. Recorded in 1987. We're going back now on Jazz Tonight to a long-standing partnership during the 60s and 70s between multi-instrumentalist Don Burrows and guitarist George Goller. Frequently heard them on the ABC. This is If You Never Come to Me, which features Don on alto flute, George Goller guitar.

great partnership of Don Burrows and George Goller. And we first heard If You Never Come to Me, finishing up with their version of Sweet Georgia Brown. Well, turning to one of the long-standing greats of the Sydney jazz scene, Judy Bailey. And this is her trio, the Judy Bailey Trio, with singer Arana Clark, Jerome Kern and Otto Harbach's song, Smoke Gets in Your Eyes.

singer Arana Clark there with the Judy Bally Trio, which is made up of Craig Scott on bass, Simon Barker drums, and of course Judy Bally piano. Smoke gets in your eyes. Well, bringing it up to 1997 now, to the Catholics, Sydney-based group, and this is Lloyd Swanton's composition, Sunny Jim.

Lloyd Swarton's composition. That was Sonny Jim. And members of the band, leader and bass player, Lloyd Swarton, Dave Brewer on guitars, Sandy Evans on reeds, James Greening trombone, Toby Hall drums, Fabian Havier percussion, and Michelle Rose on pedal steel. Well, turning to the mid-70s and jazz fusion, one of the popular bands of the early jazz fusion era was Return to Forever. Put out quite a number of groups, and they went through a couple of major band changes, but the core remained. Core being Chick Corea piano and Stanley Clark on bass. We're going to hear 1976 Return to Forever, Romantic Warrior. This is the title track.

Static Warrior, title track of the 1976 album of Return to Forever. The instrumentalists there were Chick Corea on keyboards, Stanley Clarke bass, Lenny White drums and percussion, and Al Di Meola guitar and occasional percussion. Something a little quieter now. This is Blues in the Night. James Morrison and pianist Joe Kindamo.

That was Joe Kendama, the piano, and James Morrison, trumpet, Blues in the Night. We're going now to South African born and bred Dolla Brand, pianist, and plays other instruments, but mainly piano, composes on the piano. Changed his name in the 60s to Abdullah Ibrahim. This is a recording from when he was living in South Africa. Soweto is Where It's At is the name of the composition, featuring South African musicians. Here it is.

My apologies, I truncated that wonderful groove too early, just a couple of minutes early. Can't go back to it, so we'll just leave it there. That was Soweto Is Where It's At. Music of Abdullah Ibrahim, Dollar Brand, and featuring Dollar Brand on piano in that, and a group of South African musicians, Basil Coetzee on alto sax, Dennis Mpale on trumpet, Duke Makazi on tenor sax, Sifo Gumede on bass, and Peter Morake on drums. From a South African recording from the early 70s, 1971. To Stefan Grappelli now, and this is My Heart Stood Still.

Stefan Grappelli there, recording with the Diz Dizzley Trio in Germany in 1975. Diz Dizzley and Ike Isaacs on guitars and Isla Eckinger on bass. And that was the Rodgers and Hart composition, My Heart Stood Still. Well, back to Australia now, and the Bernie McGann Trio. Bernie's composition, Acacia.

The group was The Last Straw, and Bernie McGann composition, Acacia. John Pache is the drummer and leader of the band. Bernie McGann, alto sax. Lloyd Swanton, bass. Ken James, tenor sax. And Tony Esterman, piano. Well, last track now, and this is the Cole Nolan group. And Georgia on My Mind.

And that was Georgia on My Mind, Col Nolan piano, Dave Seidel double bass, and Laurie Bennett drums. And special guests on the album, Col Nolan's Groove, were Ben Jones on tenor sax, Bob Henderson trumpet. Well, that's it for Jazz Tonight. Mark Bearsley bidding you farewell here on MBS Lite.

Hello, Ross Sadler. Thanks for having joined us for this edition of Vienna and Beyond. Our program today is simply entitled, For My Next Trick. And I don't know a better way to start than by taking you to the 1979 Vienna New Year's Day concert. Willy Boskovsky leads the performance of Johann Strauss II's Auf der Jagd, literally at the hunt, with its built-in tricks in the shape of gunshots. The audience goes wild and Boskovsky gives them a treat in the shape of an encore, but there's a trick to it as well because the final gunfire borders on an explosion.

There are plenty of musical tricks to be had in the world of comic opera. A few weeks ago, we visited Lortzing's opera Zar und Zimmermann and noted how the mayor, who in real life was very kind to the Tsar, had been turned into a buffoon. Not only does the mayor, renamed Van Bett, act like a clown, but Lortzing has him fail to take a low note and have to be helped out by the bassoon.

for our next trick, let's go back to the Vienna Philharmonic's 2016 New Year's Day concert, with Marius Janssens now conducting the Vienna Philharmonic Orchestra in the Seufzer Galopp by Johann Strauss I. And now it's Janssens' turn to have a little trick for us, all to do with the fact that the word Seufzer means sigh in German. And if you didn't know that, I'm sure you'll never forget it after hearing this performance.

0: You're listening to Vienna and Beyond, and our program today is entitled For My Next Trick. And if it's tricks you're interested in, you don't have to go to a party shop. Simply listen to Gilbert and Sullivan's first successful full-length opera, The Sorcerer, which premiered in 1877. And here is the gentleman of the title, portrayed superbly by John Reed.
1: My name is John Wellington Wells. I'm a dealer in magic and spells, in blessings and curses and ever-filled purses, in prophecies, witches and knells. If you want a proud foe to make tracks, if you'd melt a rich uncle in wax, you've got to look in on our resident gin number 70 Simmery Axe. We've a first-rate assortment of magic, and for raising a posthumous shade, with effects that are comic or tragic, there's no cheaper house in the trade. Love filters with quantities of it, and for knowledge if anyone burns, we're keeping a very small profit, a profit who brings us unbounded returns. For it can prophesy with a wink of his eye, pippy security, into futurity, sum up your history, clear up a mystery, humor, proclivity, for a nativity, for a nativity. He has answers oracular, bogus, spectacular, tetrapods, tragical, mirrors, some magical, facts, astronomical, solemn, or comical, and if you want it, he makes a reduction on taking a quantity. Oh, if anyone anything lacks, he'll find it already in stacks, if he'd only look in on the resident gin number 70, Simmery Axe. He can raise you hosts of ghosts, and that without reflectors, and creepy things with wings, and gaunt and grisly spectres. He can fill you crowds of shrouds, and horrify you vastly. He can wreck your brains with chains, and gibberings grim and ghastly. Then if you plan it, it changes organity with an urbanity full of satanity, vexes humanity with an inanity fatal to vanity, driving your foes to the verge of insanity. Barring tautology, in demonology, electrobiology, mystricnosology, spirit philology, hydro astrology, such is his knowledge, he isn't a man to require an apology. My name is John Wellington Wells. I'm a dealer in magic and spells, in blessings and curses and ever-filled purses, in prophecies, witches and knells. And if anyone anything lacks, he'll find it already in stacks, if he'd only look in on the resident gin number 70, Simmery Axe.
0: It's not all doling out tricks for John Wellington Wells either, and he becomes the victim of his own trick. Having brewed up a potion that makes everyone fall in love with the first person that they see, he has it administered to the whole village of Pluverley. But Wells himself is spotted, so to speak, by the large ugly contralto, with hilarious consequences as you will hear. And for this we turn to John Reed's predecessor in the comedy roles, Peter Pratt, and contralto Anne Drummond Grant.

0: the family vote.
1: One musical trick that we couldn't miss out on is, of course, making fun of a well-known tune. Take, for example, Che farò senza Euridice from Gluck's Orfeo ed Euridice. Daniela Barcellona is the soloist in this brief extract.

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Mark Minkowski directs the performance.

There are more than a few tricks in Richard Strauss's opera Arabella. What with the family ducking creditors, dressing their younger daughter Zenka up as a young man because they can only afford to dress Arabella up as a girl, and so on. And all of this doesn't stop Zenka, by the way, from having sex with one of Arabella's would-be admirers. But in the end, Arabella and Zenka both get their guys, and the parents will get some welcome cash. We join the final moments with Lisa de la Casa as Arabella and Dietrich Fischer-Dieskau as Mandrekar, the love of her life.

Lisa Della Casa and Dietrich Fischer-Dieskau brought this edition of Vienna and Beyond to a close with the final moments from Arabella by Richard Strauss.

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0: Corporal, Cret Menelaus, Rat Menelaus, Rat Menelaus, Heavenly Helen's mate, let Heavenly Helen's mate.
1: Look to the Rat Menelaus, Rat Menelaus, Rat Menelaus, mate. As for the tricks of the mayors, tricks of the mayors, don't anticipate.
2: Who's behind that beard?
0: This beard, do guess who's behind it, guess who's behind it, guess who's behind it, Agamemnon Rex.
1: Oh, Agamemnon Rex.
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1: To charm the fairer sex.
0: My name, many people find it lengthy and complex, but I myself never

0: Polka Mazurka by Karol Komzak Jr. The piece was called Am Gardesi. Razumovsky Symphony Orchestra, Christian Pollock conducting. 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
1: BBC News with Moira Alderson. FIFA's contentious plan to sell stakes in its competitions to private investors has received multiple blows. 41 national football associations from North and Central America and the Caribbean have rejected the proposal, joining the unanimous opposition of their European counterparts. UEFA says teams will only take part in FIFA competitions if the plans are abandoned. Laura McAllister, a former captain of the Welsh national team, is currently vice president of UEFA.
2: We in UEFA and every confederation across the world are the guardians or the custodians of the game. And we've all operated according to the principles and the ethics of football, which is putting the game first and putting supporters and fans and players and administrators first. And I think there was a real genuine shock about the proposal from FIFA to sell to private equity a share of the commercial side of world football.
1: Spain says it will deploy troops to reinforce border security in its North African enclave of Ceuta after thousands of migrants stormed across from Morocco. The Spanish government says that 9 people have died so far trying to reach Ceuta. More details from Richard Hamilton.
3: It's been described by the spokesperson for the police, or the Guardia Civil, as absolute chaos. He said it started as a slow trickle but has turned into an explosion. So some suggestions as many as 3,000 people got in, some by scaling the fences, but most by swimming around the sea as the shoreline is less well protected. Spain has said that Morocco is working, this is a quote, faithfully and permanently with Spain to deal with the situation. But there's some reports that the Moroccan border guards have effectively withdrawn.
1: The Egyptian president, Abdel Fattah el-Sisi, has warned of a wider regional escalation of the Middle East conflict just a day after an unidentified drone caused a fire on 2 gas storage vessels at the Mediterranean port of Damietta. Iran's foreign minister, Abbas Araghchi, has sought to distance Tehran from any blame. From Cairo, here's the BBC's Rahab Ismail.
4: The Egyptian cabinet said no group has claimed responsibility for Wednesday's attack so far, adding that investigations are continuing and the authorities are taking measures to safeguard Egypt's national security and interests. Damietta port on Egypt's Mediterranean coast is home to one of the country's 2 LNG plants and is a key part of Egypt's energy infrastructure.
1: Investigators in the US believe that a cyber attack on dozens of water systems in Minnesota earlier this week was probably the work of Iran or hackers affiliated to Tehran. Reports in the US media citing US officials and a security firm say that the method of the attack was consistent with a cyber criminal group that the US government has accused of being controlled by Iran. BBC News. President Trump's nomination for Attorney General has failed to secure enough support to be confirmed in post. 2 Republican senators said they remain sceptical about Todd Blanche, the president's former personal lawyer. Mr. Trump now says he might withdraw Mr. Blanche's nomination, only to put his name forward again next year when the 2 senators, John Cornyn and Tom Tillis, have stood down. President Zelensky of Ukraine says preliminary data shows Russia used a North Korean ballistic missile in an attack that killed 6 members of the same family overnight. He said it was the first time in a long time that a North Korean missile had been fired against Ukraine. Argentina's president, Javier Milei, has signed a decree allowing the authorities to deny entry or expel foreigners who spread hatred against his country. The emergency law also covers insults to Argentina's citizens and national symbols. The move follows global criticism of Argentina's conduct during the Football World Cup, which ended with their defeat by Spain in the final. The Archbishop of Canterbury has recommitted to spending $135 million in reparations for the Church of England's direct role in the transatlantic slave trade. Dame Sarah Mullally was speaking on a visit to Cape Coast Castle in Ghana, where slaves were held before being trafficked to the Americas.
5: We have to recognise that as a church we played that part. We have to apologise for that. And therefore, for me, I have to understand the story. I have to in some way understand the suffering, which is partly why I'm here today, and continue to commit to saying part of repentance, part of lament, is to actually find a way of healing, reconciliation and restoration for those communities that have a legacy of that today.
1: Ghana advocates reparations for slavery and has successfully pushed the United Nations to recognise the transatlantic slave trade as the gravest crime against humanity. BBC News.
0: 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The forecast for this final day of July, it gives us a cloudy day, partly cloudy anyway. The forecast temperatures, 22 in Brisbane, 23 Ipswich, 22 Logan, Bayside Suburbs, 21, Gold Coast, 22, Sunshine Coast, 21. A shower or two across the weekend, 9 to 21 on Saturday, 11 to 21 on Sunday. It's 7 minutes after 7 o'clock. 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Thank you for joining us for Daybreak Classic.

The Soldiers' Chorus from Faust by Shao Gounod. The chorus and orchestra of the National Theatre in Paris, all under the baton of Georges Prêtre. It's 11 minutes after 7 o'clock. Johannes Brahms was born a generation after Shao Gounod. It's a selection of his Liebe Lieder waltzes.

Music for piano, four hands. Those four hands being with Silky Toro Matthias and Christian Cohen. And we heard excerpts from the 18 Liebeslieder waltzes by Johannes Brahms. 16 after 7 o'clock. Now, here's a challenge. Would you like to make your voice heard promoting the music you love? 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On Sunday the 6th of September from 10 a.m. to 1 p.m, we're running an abridged introduction to announcing course in the 4MBS studios at 384 Old Cleveland Road, Cooperoo. 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

The music of Beethoven, as performed by the Alban Berg Quartet. That was a movement from his string quartet number 13, Opus 130. 20 minutes after 7 as we head to the world of operetta.

20, like my father. The music of Coleman from The Birdcatcher. That was Adam's song. Adam was sung by Janos Bjerkens with the Hungarian Operetta Orchestra. 24 after 7 o'clock. Time for little Johann Sebastian Bach, as performed by guitarist Gareth Koch.

guitarist Gareth Koch, with two pieces by Johann Sebastian Bach, starting with Prelude in D minor, BWV 999, and then Bourré from the suite in E minor, BWV 996. Bach's music takes us to 28 minutes after 7 o'clock. We'll open the music diary after this next little piece, which comes from Georges Bizet.

A Gallop by Georges Bizet. That's from the Petit Suite for Orchestra, Opus 22, with the Orchestra of the Royal Opera House, Covent Garden. And it's exactly 7:30. Time to open our music diary for Friday, the 31st of July. The opening concert of the Festival of Australian Music will feature performances by the Brisbane Chamber Choir, Birra Lee Choir and the Aura Consort at Brisbane Boys College Toowong this evening at 7. For details of this and other events in the festival, call 0410 692 844. 0410 692 844. Queensland Wind and Brass will perform Masada by Holtgren, Rhapsody by Jones, and premiere performances of works by Booth, Minns, Williams and others in the Old Museum Bowen Hills tomorrow evening at 7. 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The Queensland Symphony Orchestra, with violinist Glenn Christensen, will perform the Fanfare for the Common Man by Copland, Fanfare for the Uncommon Woman by Tower, and works by Tchaikovsky and Chausson in the Kupak South Bank on Sunday morning at 11:30. Bookings on 136 246 or go to qtix.com.au. Pianist Dorothy Bolkovich and Nathan Zhang will include Clair de Lune and Passepide from the Suite Bergamasque by Debussy, along with works by Ravel, Chopin and Beethoven, in a concert in the 4MBS Performance Studio Kuperu Sunday afternoon at 2. Bookings on 3847 1717 weekdays, and I have to say this concert is almost sold out, so don't delay on that one. Or you can go to 4mbs.com.au to secure your booking. Mandolins in Brisbane, with guests Alan Hall, cello, and Marissa Carroll, mandolin, and Joel Woods, guitar, will perform Dances for Mandolin and the Moon by Charlton, Matilda Bay by Kay, and selected works by Schultz at St. Matthew's Church, Holland Park West, Sunday afternoon at 3. For details, call 0434 625 550. 0434 625 550. The Bach Academy Australia, along with Miriam Allen, soprano, Dan Walker, tenor and narrator, and Christopher Allen, baritone, will perform selected works by Bach and the Sinfonia in D minor by W.F. Bach in the City Tabernacle Church, Spring Hill, Wednesday evening at 7:30. 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If you'd like further details of the events mentioned in the music diary and a glimpse at events further ahead, go to our website 4mbs.com.au, where you can book online for selected performances, including the third in the Adney and Hooper concert series in the 4MBS Performance Studio on Sunday the 16th of next month. 27 minutes to 8 o'clock.

The final movement to Joseph Haydn's Symphony No. 93 with the Chamber Orchestra of Europe, Claudio Abbado, conducting 21 to 8 o'clock. Music from Don Giovanni by Mozart. Now, Mithridi. Oh, the faithless soul betrayed me and made me unhappy.

Mitradi from Don Giovanni, that faithless soul betrayed me. Margaret Price, soprano with the English Chamber Orchestra, James Lockhart conducting. Let's take a chorus now from Ponchielli's La Gioconda.

0: And the chorus from Act One of La Gioconda by Ponchielli, Bread and Parties, the chorus and orchestra of La Scala Milan, Antonio Votto conducting. Chopin's music is next, but first, here's an important announcement from 4MBS General Manager Gary Thorpe.
1: 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The link will take you to the Christmas celebration booking page. 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Then we will open bookings for the general public on the 14th of August. 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

A waltz from Les Sylphides, the music of Chopin, arranged by Roy Douglas, and that ballet music was performed by the National Philharmonic Orchestra under Richard Bonning. 8 minutes to 8 o'clock. A song by Rossini. This is the Sailor's Song, Take Heart, I Shall Prevail.

Two very attractive male voices there singing Take Heart, I Shall Prevail, the Sailor's Song by Rossini. We heard Alessandro Corbelli and Raul Jimenez with Nina Walker Piano. 6 minutes to 8 o'clock as we go to our final item before going to BBC World News. This is A Waltz by Val Teufel.

0: rather leisurely waltz from Emil Balteufel. That's titled The Siesta Waltz. His Opus 161 with the Slovak State Philharmonic Orchestra, Alfred Valter conducting. It's 8 o'clock, time for BBC World News, sponsored by Burrell Stockbroking and Wealth Management. 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
2: BBC News with Neil Nunes. FIFA's contentious plans to sell stakes in its competitions to private investors has received multiple blows. 41 national football associations from North and Central America and the Caribbean have rejected the proposal, joining the unanimous opposition of their European counterparts. UEFA says teams will only take part in FIFA competitions if the plans are abandoned. Here's Adam Wilde.
3: In a rare moment of unity, UEFA says its members stand as one, and it accuses FIFA of a profound failure of leadership and an abdication of its duty as the custodian of world football. It is irresponsible and indefensible, the statement goes on. The World Cup, it says, is not for sale. CONCACAF, which represents 41 national associations across North and Central America and the Caribbean, has also rejected the proposals, highlighting the need for greater transparency and proper governance.
2: Spain says it'll deploy troops to reinforce border security in its North African enclave of Ceuta after thousands of migrants stormed across from Morocco. The Spanish government says 9 people have died so far trying to reach Ceuta. Here's Nick Beek.
4: This is the biggest mass crossing for 5 years here. This influx comes after Spain's Supreme Court ruled that migrants intercepted trying to reach Spanish land in North Africa cannot be summarily returned. Officials on Ceuta say resources have been overwhelmed and have asked Madrid to declare a national emergency. Tonight, Italy said Spain should be suspended from the EU's borderless Schengen zone.
2: The Egyptian President Abdel Fattah al-Sisi has warned of a wider regional escalation of the Middle East conflict a day after an unidentified drone caused a fire on 2 gas storage vessels at the Mediterranean port of Damietta. Iran's foreign minister has sought to distance Tehran from any blame. Egypt's Prime Minister Mustafa Madbouly spoke to reporters.
5: We managed, after boarding the ship, to see the traces of the drone and what is left from it, and our security agencies are now analyzing and examining it in order to know the source of this drone. No one has yet officially announced that they were responsible for committing this attack, though there are speculations and opinions.
2: Investigators in the U.S. believe that a cyber attack on dozens of water systems in Minnesota earlier this week was probably the work of Iran or hackers affiliated to Tehran. U.S. media reports citing U.S. officials and a security firm say that the method of the attack was consistent with a cyber criminal group that the U.S. government has accused of being controlled by Iran. BBC World News. 2 more U.S. tech giants have reported better-than-expected second-quarter figures. Apple and Amazon both beat market expectations, with Amazon boosted by earnings from its cloud business and Apple by strong iPhone sales. The Nasdaq tech-heavy exchange had earlier closed almost 3% higher on the strength of Microsoft's second-quarter profits. The authorities in Venezuela have begun demolishing buildings in the state of La Guaira, the region worst hit by last month's twin earthquakes. Some 5,500 people are confirmed to have died in the quakes, and thousands are still unaccounted for. The transport minister has promised that no structure will be demolished if there are any victims yet to be recovered. A new report has found that man-made climate change fueled the wildfires which devastated large swathes of France and Spain. Researchers from the World Weather Attribution Initiative have been assessing the blazes since early July. More from Tom Bailey.
1: Analysis by the World Weather Attribution Initiative found that climate change, mainly caused by humans burning fossil fuels, had made wildfires at least twice as likely in France and at least 20 times more likely in Spain. Researchers looked at the hot, dry and windy conditions that fuel wildfires and used historical weather observations to see how they had changed over time. They said increasingly wet winters helped more vegetation grow, but during hotter, drier summers, these plants became fuel for fires.
2: Argentina's President Javier Milei has signed a decree allowing the authorities to deny entry or expel foreigners who spread hatred against his country. The emergency law also covers insults to Argentina's citizens and national symbols. The move follows global criticism of Argentina's conduct during the Football World Cup.
0: And more BBC World News at 9 o'clock this morning. Let's update weather now, courtesy of Southern Cross Soloist. 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

0: When you're a jet, all the way from your first cigarette to your last dying day. When you're a jet, let them do what they can. You've got brothers around, you're a family man. You're never alone, you're never disconnected. You're home with your own. When company's expected, you're well protected. Then you are set with a capital J, which you'll never forget till they cart you away. When you're a jet, you stay a jet.
1: Now I know Tony like I know me, and I guarantee you can count him in.
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5: Hey, Rab, I'm gonna make nice with him. 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
1: Great, Daddy-o.
5: So listen, everybody dress up sweet and sharp. Meet Tony me at the dance at the 10, and walk tall.

Good morning, everyone. 1 minute to nine. Graham Stenton here with you on MBS Light, our digital station. I trust you've had a good night's sleep and ready to approach the day. Let's start the show today with The Barted Bride, Fry Smetana.

There we had two pieces from The Parted Bride by Smetana. It was played, or both played, by the London Symphony Orchestra, conducted by Geoffrey Simon. The first was The Dance of the Villagers, and the second was The Polka, and both from The Parted Bride. Let's go now to a piece by Wagner.

And there we had The Ride of Valkyries by Richard Wagner. It was played by the Berlin Philharmonic Orchestra, conducted by Herbert von Karajan.

0: That was Clair de Lune, a piece by Debussy, and it was played by the Cincinnati Pops Orchestra, conducted by Eric Kunzel.
1: If you love a Sunday morning matinee, don't miss Queensland Symphony Orchestra's Fanfare and Flight on Sunday, the 2nd of August, at 11:30 a.m. in the Coupac Concert Hall. 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

And there we had two pieces by Mussorgsky, arranged by Rimsky-Korsakov, played by the Cincinnati Pops Orchestra, conducted by Eric Kunzel. The first was Night on Bald Mountain, and the second was The Great Gate of Kiev.

0: That was the prelude to Act One of Lohengrin by Richard Wagner. It was played by the Berlin Philharmonic Orchestra, conducted by Wilhelm Furtwängler.
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